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3: I like to move it, move it. 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

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But what you don't know, I'm gonna tell you right now.

0: 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This is Stanley Unwin's Tiny Hoffa with Wobble You, all joyful. Goodbye, load.
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2: 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The anger of the Manitou is not done. And yet, the night has come.

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